Thank you. So very kind. You really are. We'll play you this song. I wrote this also about 15 years ago. It still means a lot to me. I know it means a lot to you too.

in Candy Zoo. 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When you get to Candy Zoo, you're gonna walk the darkness of Candy's Hall. Strangers from a city call my baby's number. They bring her toys. When I come knocking, she smiles pretty. She knows I wanna be Candy's boy. There's a sadness hidden in that pretty face, a sadness all her own, from which no